0: Jefferson pulling, physical domestic, Cardinal Lane, post crash tag. Jefferson pulling, any of the lane to respond, identify.
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0: 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Says her and her friend are A1. 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

0: 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I just spoke with the caller. She said that the truck is down on the Gotham Street lookout.
1: Affirmative, I'm out with him now. 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
0: John, Boy Mary, 9894, Interstate 81 northbound, U-turn 58.
1: 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Jefferson's 32-6.
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0: Last name, Mary, Ocean, Robert, George, Ida, Adam. First name, Boy, Robert, Ida, Adam, Nora. Middle T, Tom, date of birth, 8/20/89.
1: Copy, standby. Also be advised, your Eagles will be en route for that vehicle, ETA 30.
0: Confirming, 30.
1: That is what they stated.
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0: Mail returns suspended. 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NCIC's locals negative.
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0: have another one, you're ready.
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0: Mail party is not non-driver ID only. 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

Last name, Sam, Adam, Nora, Tom, Ocean, Charles, Charles, Ida. 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
0: 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I'll be clear.
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1: Where is it?
0: Nine four. Suspicious person, clear 3-5.
1: 3-6.

0: 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Just go up Art Street, take a left, and take a left into the parking lot. See you by there.
1: Fire.
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0: Going to be out in New York. 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
1: Evans Mills ambulance respond, 8733 Factory Street, from male having a panic attack. 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Repeating 4. 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
0: 9-4
1: a 36-year-old male stating he's having a panic attack due to medication. Very upset. Copy, thank you.
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0: 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Give me advice if you need ALS.
1: Four dot SMC.
0: Got four.
1: Steve, is this through the county or direct call?
0: Through the county.
1: Three throughout, for anyone.

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0: 3D when I just say much.
1: 19.
0: I mean 097. I'll be clear.
2: Copy. Three traffic.
1: Where's?
3: Control unit 3.
1: Draft down 4D36.
4: Yeah, I copy. I'll be en route.
1: Where's?
4: 3-8, Jones. I'm en route as well.
3: Control unit 3.
1: Where's? 3-7.
3: 3, it was a direct call. No need to talk to the county.
1: Received.
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3: 38 Jefferson. Can you read context using a clothing description? Something more than a white male?
0: Unfortunately, he has a 911 area code, so we're unable to recontact.
3: Reese.
4: I had negative results down to Champion Street Apartments, and I'm just checking out to Cascanap, but I haven't had anything this way yet.
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0: 3 when I know units on Mill Street. 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I got 5 down here next to Haven Street.
1: White female, red baseball cap. Stand by.
0: Yeah, I'm out with them now.
1: 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We'll try to get a unit over there as soon as possible.
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0: Flynn, non-driver ID only, on probation. NCIC's locals negative. Is showing OPs, but none involved. Any of the other parties listed for checks? Barnett Cota, non-driver ID only. Negative on orders of protection with these subjects. NCIC's locals negative. Alexis, not on file. New York, NCIC's locals negative.
1: Happy, thank you.
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0: Kevin, non-driver ID only, eligible, is on probation. Negative on OPs regarding other subjects listed tonight.
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0: Tustin, Beach, Dodge, it's going to be New York, Mary, Adam, Zebra, 1780. We'll be out on 11 near Crosby, Garnerville.
1: Piercing. 96, that plate also returns valid to a Carissa tire. Also valid.
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0: I'm going to be out with a vehicle. It's going to be New York, Lincoln Henry Tom, 8181. Parked in the center of Bridge Street at Stone, West Carthage. Not sure what's going on.
1: Copy.

0: Sackett's Harbor Fire, respond to Bagg's Corner, State Route 180 and Parker Road for a car versus deer. No injuries, no airbags, just fluids leaking. Repeating for Sackett's Harbor Fire, respond Bagg's Corners, State Route 180, Parker Road, car versus deer, no injuries, no airbags, fluids leaking. 9994, possible disturbance, copying.
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2: Nine nine nine four 550 Coffeen Street, Black River Apartments, apartment 401. We received a text to 911 with the caller reporting loud screaming and crying coming from that apartment. 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

0: 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The first part of it was cut off.
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0: 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Repeating for Sackett's Harbor fire, second activation, respond, Bags Corners, State Route 180 and Parker Road for a car versus deer, no injuries, no airbags, just fluids leaking.
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2: 109, Jefferson.
0: I'll be 19.
1: 109. Received.
2: All right, copy the CAD. No one to follow you right there.
3: Six three to 109. Do you need another unit?
2: Yeah, it probably wouldn't hurt.
1: I copy.
3: 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I'll head that way. 63, 40.

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0: We'll be back and do that. Do 8435 Fox Hollow Run address for further investigation.
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2: 10.
0: Cape Vincent Ambulance respond, 877 East Joseph Street, suite residence, female, stating she has an aneurysm, dizzy, repeating 4. Cape Vincent Ambulance respond, 877 East Joseph Street, suite residence, 66-year-old female, aneurysm and dizziness, cross streets of Wiley Boulevard and Bay Street. 95910, 1620 Huntington Street, Huntington Heights, apartment G, George 3. Caller is in Unit G, reporting a lot of yelling and banging. He is willing to interview if needed.
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0: 3D19 or 113. I'm going to be clearing the stock, you guys, on their side over there.
1: Yeah, that would be fine.
0: Copy, Ron. You let me know if you guys want to continue or if you want me to slide over.

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0: 109 is going to be all set. Myself and 60 will be clear.
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0: Dorito says that vehicle, and could you notify DOT that the carcass will be on the south shoulder about 200 feet west of the Beck's Corner intersection?
1: Nine nine three.
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0: Sir, you know, sir.
1: 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Not Jefferson. 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
2: One on three, Jefferson.
1: Okay.
0: City, no, sir.
3: Go ahead.
2: We'll be out at the Royal End.
0: Air check, there you go.
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0: I want to say Mary Charles Charles Ocean Nora Nora Ever Lincoln Lincoln. First name Paul Adam Tom Tom Young. Middle eight Adam. Date of birth 5/19/1974.
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0: 111.
1: 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Just confirming that vehicle's not there at the time, correct?
0: She stated it was there at the time of the call.

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0: 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We have one male. He's going to be cooperative.
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0: 3D はないからしな、めくら。1-9-1-1-1, you'll be all set over there.
1: I should be, thanks.

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1: 1-1-1.
0: I'm out with that vehicle. It's unoccupied. Can you have your caller step out and speak to me? There's no 559 Lakeview here.
1: Receive.

0: Jefferson 3D 36 33 8, Oxford Street, weapons complaint, male with a machete. Jefferson 3D 36.
1: Yeah, I'm in route. I was on Lewis.
0: 3C, 3D38, did you copy as well?
2: Yeah, I'm in route as well.
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0: 21246 Oxford Street. It's going to be the maintenance man in a teal green truck. He also stated he had a firearm in his truck. He did hit the caller with the machete, but with the flat part. I'm still getting further.
1: Is the truck still on scene?
3: 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Would you like another car?
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3: I want to check around here. There's nobody in the vehicle. Can you slide up to the RO's address and see if you can find somebody there?
0: Three six three eight. 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Again, it's going to be a teal pickup truck. Male is a tan, stocky build, with jeans and no shirt on, wearing a cowboy hat. There's fender damage on the back of the truck.
1: Copy. I'm in the area.
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4: 7291 is transporting to River Hospital.
0: 2327.
2: Crazy, do you want the air?
1: Just for a minute while I clear these parking lots. Negative results on the lower parking lot.
3: Jetfire 6292.
4: 6292.
3: 6292, transporting SMC.
4: 2328.
3: Three, three, three to 36.
1: Go ahead.
3: I think it might be over here on the front, just talking to the lady that was pulling out as we were pulling in.
1: Copy, I'm coming out to you.

0: You guys want me over there? You want me in the upper parking lot?
1: I'll just drive around and see if you can see something, Tom. We're over here for now. There's some tire tracks going around the building. Seems kind of strange.
0: Yeah, I got headlights up here.
2: 5 City, I'll be in route to the alarm.
0: Bruce. If it's the white crossover, I think it might be either Tim or Malise Keller.
3: They drive it for.
0: Yeah, it's a crossover.
3: Appreciate 1094, you can 40, I'm right around the corner. 103, I'll be in route.
0: Appreciate
3: 4 copies, 40.
0: Yeah, I think I got them right here.

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1: 3D38, go ahead.
0: Our suspect's going to be Tim Keller. He fled the scene. You can open the air for now.
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1: I guess.
2: If the address we have in Spillman is correct, he lives on Milady Road.
0: Copy. 5 Eakin 40. City, I'm clear 20.
3: 10-9 Jefferson.
1: Person.
2: We have an address for Timothy Keller in Spillman for 42499 Milady Road, Tonawanda.
3: Affirmative. He's also in an apartment in this complex. I don't think he's still on scene.
4: Hi, City, I'm clear 40.
2: Appreciate
1: it. Appreciate it.

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2: 333 Jefferson, checks on one by name and date.
0: 6292 is rerouting to upstate for medical control.
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3: Copy.
1: 2339.
2: Classroom is Philbrook. Paul Henry Ida Lincoln. Boy Robert Ida Charles King. First name is Wayne. Common spelling. Middle initial A is an Adam. Day of birth is 2/10/84. He's also showing as a junior.

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unit 342, 155 Union Street, apartment 2, 37 male, feels like his tendons are breaking. Requesting transport. We'll meet you outside.

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1: Go ahead, Reese.
0: Wayne Philbrick, vocals are negative, New York State is negative, NCIC is a delayed response.
1: Okay.

0: First name MacArthur, Mary Charles Adam Union, Tom Henry Union Robert. Last name Latulis, Lincoln Adam Tom Union Lincoln Adam Sam. His date of birth 02/27/86.
1: Did you have a middle initial?
0: No.
1: Stand by.
2: The reason out. Alrighty, Sam.

0: difficulty breathing. Repeating, city fire, telephone alarm, engine 2, 723 State, Salvation Army, Outback. For a 59-year-old male, difficulty breathing, cross streets, North Rutland, South Rutland, Emerson Place.
1: MacArthur's on probation. He has an order of protection against him out of Schenectady with a Josiah Metcalf and a Nicole Metcalf. Further checks in New York are negative, and CIC is delayed.
2: I see. Did you say probation or parole?
1: Probation.
2: All right.

0: City Fire, telephone alarm, engine 2, difficulty breathing, State Street.
1: 5, are you all set?
2: Yeah, it should be all set.
3: Jefferson, 338.
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0: City Fire, telephone alarm, engine 2, 723 State Street, Salvation Army, Warming Center, Outback for a 59-year-old male.

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0: Tarleton Ambulance, mutual aid to Guilfoyle. Respond to 14023 Dodge Ave, town of Huntsfield. 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Bleeding is controlled. Repeating, Tarleton Ambulance, mutual aid to Guilfoyle. Respond to 14023 Dodge Ave, town of Huntsfield. For a 67-year-old male, fell in the basement, his head is bleeding. 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
0: 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Jefferson, 7491.
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4: Received.
2: That's affirmative. Can you run her out of New York for a possible permit?
1: That's suspended. Times 2 on 1-8. Fire dancer summons. Town of Watertown, Jefferson County, 6, correction, 7-4-26.
3: Can you put that in return to start next rotation?
1: Received. Which vehicle?
3: The Toyota.
2: 3D26, Jefferson.
4: 3D26.
1: Received.
2: We'll be clear on out of service. 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
5: 973.
4: Received.
1: Go ahead.
5: I'm clear 01. I'll be en route to Academy. The back 5.
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1: Just advising that all units are going to be cleared at the scene.
0: Received.

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0: 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I'm tracking the suspicious. 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

0: 9994, 607 Merlin Ave, caller Zach Robertson. 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States the male is yelling at him through the window. 607, 609 Merlin.
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2: 3D26, if you can just check the area on 37, south of 342, between 342 and Grass Redemption, we have somebody who hit a deer on left B area, unknown status of the deer, and then if you could give him a call regarding his accident.
5: Proceed.
6: 19, Jefferson, I'll walk down there, take a look.
1: Unit 3, priority 2. 7-6, you can show units out on state.
2: Gracie.
0: Gracie.
1: 3. Unit 3, priority 2, standby in the area. 564 State Street. That's my female.
7: Copy, we're in route. Priority 2, standby.
1: Copy, I'm in route. Standby 0006.

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You're sounded 254-5103. Back apartment for subject diabetic emergency. Repeating, North Pole, first responders. You're sounded 254-5103. Back apartment, Tom Amelia. 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
0: Last name, Sam Edward George, Ocean Union, Idanora. First name, Andrew, common spelling, male initial Paul, 11877.
2: 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I have a priority 1 for you.
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0: Last name, Mary Ocean Robert Idanora. First name, Robert, common spelling, 68-1977.
1: Standby.
2: 25451, State Route 3. It'll be the back apartment. Unknown age male, diabetic emergency, is semi-conscious with a blood sugar of 39.
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1: 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Medic 2. Medic 2 is responding to North Pole priority. 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
4: 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Jeff Fagg, Norfolk 3271, responding.
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1: 0012.
0: 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I'll be clear 12 later.
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0: 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Back to service.
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Cross the Sanford Corners Road and Valley View Drive.

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1: 0056. Copy. If you want, you can put it back in altitude. Make sure all zones on medic 4 is true. Can you spot 00 medic 2 and F2?

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1: 109, go ahead.
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0: 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It was Lincoln Zebra King A043. 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
0: Last name Frank Ida Sam King. First name Tyler. Tom Young Lincoln Edward Robert. Middle initial John. 21589.
1: Go ahead with the second.
0: Last name Ref, Robert Edward Frank Frank. First name Jillian. John Ida Lincoln Lincoln Ida Adam Nora. Middle initial Robert. 0906 1994. 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
1: Copy. Is she valid?
0: That's firm.
1: What status of the plate?
0: Plate's also valid.
1: Copy.
0: So her birth is, according to your DLIC, 1994.
1: Copy.

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1: 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Yeah, 56491.
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0: Caller's Amy Bailey. Speaking of Al, came in saying there are 20-plus people trying to jump in from the Salvation Army. Being currently in the lobby having a meltdown, white male, 5'6", gray hoodie, gray shorts, black hat, with blue trim.
1: 9-5.
2: 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For City, I'll start. For Citizens as well.
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0: 9698, 1708 Ohio, apartment 133, caller Vanessa Marshall. Cousin was sleeping on the couch, heard someone banging and wiggling the door handle, like they were trying to get in. 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

0: 91095 McDonald's on Arsenal. Reporting four young girls in the parking lot claiming to be over 18, talking about getting a ride from a random person. 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Three white females, one black female. McDonald's, Arsenal.
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0: Last name's Thomason. Tom, Henry, Ocean, Mary, Adam, Sam, Sam, Ocean, Nora. First name's Jacob, John, Adam, Charles, Ocean Boy, middle M, Mary, date of birth 4/12/2002.
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0: One associated, Ernesto Temas Solar. 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
0: 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We'll be out on the right street, nearest across the North Main.
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0: Last name's gonna be Sam, Ida, King, King, Adam. First name's gonna be Paul, Adam, Nora, King, Adam, John. No middle initials listed.
1: Do you have a date of birth?
0: Gonna be 0124 of
1: 1970. Is that a male or a female?
0: It's gonna be a male.
1: Received tonight.

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0: 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Franklin and Sterling calling, reporting a white truck chasing people on foot. 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
2: Go ahead, six.
5: Change that to a suspicious 36.
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2: 9690118 North Indiana. I have apartment 2. There's a call for EMS, stomach problems with difficulty breathing. Oh, there's a male screaming on and off in the background like he's out of control. 118 North Indiana, apartment 2.
3: Ready for you, Columbia, priority 2.
5: 6 City, I'm in the area, 983 behind me.
2: First.
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0: 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Male sounds out of control, screaming on and off in the background. 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
1: 9 5 0.
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0: Do you have the suspect on scene still?
1: Negative one ran out the back door because the front door was locked, so we couldn't get in. And the other one ran out the front door before we arrived.
0: Yeah, descriptions.
1: White male, black shirt, blue Adidas pants. The other one's got a gray t-shirt and black shorts. Also white.
0: Nice, I'll be checking out behind 445 factory.
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1: Negative.
0: Copy.

0: 3-1 and Griffin. You can show us out of the mail on Jefferson and High Street.
1: Received.
2: Force of the Oriole mail.
0: Can you with the city descriptors again? This mail's got a green shirt and camouflage green shorts.
3: For you were broken. Who are you out with?
2: I'll be out with 9-3.
3: First shift.
1: White male, black shirt, blue Adidas pants, and the second had a gray t-shirt and shorts. I'm not sure about the color of shorts. Possibly long hair.
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3: 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Go ahead, six.
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0: Be out on high in Emerson Street with a white male wearing camo Adidas shorts and a gray t-shirt.
1: Proceed.
2: Hi, Sue. You'll be able to shoot.
3: Who were you out with?
0: One, 113, Jefferson.
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0: Log is 05 for Jaden Schrader.
1: Logging 05 for 231.
2: I see. From out with Sheriff 113.
3: Where is she?
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6: Appreciate it. 3-6 Jefferson. That pickup truck's on the roadway. Not a hazard. You can sign it to us and close it out.
1: Appreciate you. Stand by. We're still on the phone with him. He's stating it's on his property.
6: Copy. You can patch him through to me.
1: Received.

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0: We'll be 19 with that mail.
1: 36.

0: Jefferson County, yeah.
1: Jefferson County, we have a report of a reckless driver heading northbound on I-81 towards you guys. When are you prepared?
0: Go ahead.

0: Jefferson to County Cars, be on the lookout. Reckless driver, northbound 81. Reckless driver, northbound 81, coming from Oswego County. A green Toyota Camry, not maintaining lane and brake checking. Registration of Mary Edward Noor, 2252, again, MEN 2252. Correction on the color of the be on the lookout. It's going to be a gray Toyota Camry.
1: One, 2 7.
0: 1 2 7.
1: You're going to sign it. I tried a violation. I'll be on the lookout.
0: Receive.

Medic 2, respond priority 2 to 650 State Street for a 65-year-old female who's on steady on her feet, loss of bladder control, severe headache.

3D18127. 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We got a truck coming down southbound right now.

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1: Jefferson, we got a car that just ran from us down in a field, and our car is dead.
2: Received. I got an address for you. I'm making the call now. The vehicle is still in the area.
3: He's on the south side of Katy Road. I can see him in the field.
2: Received.
0: 2618. Do you want us to head that way?
3: I don't know what we got, but our car is dead.
0: Received. We'll make our way that way.
4: Want to set there,
2: Received.

0: Jefferson to 3D18, that vehicle was still in that field moving away from you, south of Katy Road, correct?
1: He is on a trail heading towards County Route 62.
0: I see.
1: If somebody can get to County Route 62, he's going to be coming over. I'm following him on the maps right now. There's a farmer trail leading right to 62. I can see him through the woods.
0: Received.
1: Correction, now he's coming back towards us.

0: 127, we're going to be, he's going to be getting back to the road here in a minute. Come down Katy Road.
1: Copy, I'm with her.
0: Garrison, we don't know what car it is. It's just a white pickup truck.
2: Received.

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1: Control.
0: In restore, turn project 2, ALS speaking 0.
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1: Copy to IV transferring the SMC 327.
3: Go ahead. Try break 2 so you can see him down on the field.
2: Copy, I'm coming out to you right now.

0: 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You're right. He's driving up right next to you.
1: Copy.

0: Listen, we need some more cars on here. I don't know what this guy's doing.
1: Jefferson, copy. Any Jefferson?
0: Jefferson, he's back on Gay Road.
1: Received heading towards 81 or the other direction?
0: Other direction. One Jefferson.
1: 111.
2: I'm starting that way. Give me the air. Do we know what we're pursuing for?
1: Emergency traffic. Jefferson County cars, emergency traffic. 318, what was the reason for the stop?
3: He was doing triple digits on 81. He almost just hit me with his car. He came right at me.
0: Want these up there, just move past the stop sign, continue on Katie.
1: Copy, stop on Katie.

0: One step, Justin. Just pull past another stop sign, continuing down the dead end road.
1: Through a stop sign, continuing south on Katy.
2: Which dead end road?
0: Continue on Katy. Watch yourself, Justin. He blew completely into the woods.
1: To your left or to your right? Sheriff's office!
2: Jefferson, where is he?
1: That end of Katy Road, we have one of the suspects on rapid SOS going towards the creek.
3: I want to do something, Justin. I got two at gunpoint.
1: Two at gunpoint.
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1: Control off.
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0: I got Mary Adam Henry 5099. Mary Adam Henry 5099.
1: Okay. Tasha Fresky, same in the area, Katie Road.

Southwest Rescue, stay in the area 17008 Katy Road for a motor vehicle accident after it failed to comply. Repeating, Southwest Rescue, stay in the area 17008 Katy Road for a motor vehicle accident after it failed to comply. Cross of North Harbor Road.

0: Jefferson 318. Calvin Scott suspended DJ and checks are negative.
1: Yeah,

0: I want to see some tests. Take someone.
1: One two seven ten nine.
0: Six one by New York Plane ID.
1: 127, go ahead.
0: Eight zero zero 495 879.
1: That'll be the RO, Caleb Stevens, Validity David, and Chuck Tanaga.

0: Crazy. Jefferson, 127, we have started EMS. Is it could be one or two patients?
1: Two.
0: Just confirming you said two?
1: That's correct.
2: Jetfire, 7192.
3: 7192.
2: 7192 is responding advance.
0: One 127, can EMS respond straight to the scene?
1: That's front.
3: Copy 7192, responding advance. 341, I believe there's going to be two patients. 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
2: Copy.

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1: What?
0: 326, are you 18? You guys want the air still, or can we open it?
1: You're over.
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1: 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They're down in the woods pretty good.
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0: three. Top three, have you deleted on scene? 429.

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1: Where is it?

Jefferson to 3D 63. Mr. Advisor, we're taking a call now for a subject walking in the roadway on 81 by 781. Stand by, we're getting further.

0: 36 figures. That'd be for a male sitting along 81 with luggage. Wearing red pants. The caller called in just before 3:42. You were in the same area. Did you also see?
1: Negative. Was that southbound or northbound?
0: Our caller was northbound. The call initiated just before exit 161. And then our caller continued on 781.
1: Copy. We'll check in a second. We're just getting a feel right now.
0: Appreciate it.

0: Jefferson 3D63. We're taking more calls. It is going to be between 161 and 162 when you're available.
1: Got it.

0: 326 for D63.
1: Go ahead.
0: Found him.
1: Copy, I see your location. We're en route.
0: He's claiming he's being hunted by Hell's Angels.
1: Well, that's not good.
2: Jefferson, copy.

0: 326 Jefferson. Can you run check them one?
1: 326, go ahead.
0: Last name Williams, comment. John, are you with an H? John with an H.
1: Control 3.
0: His middle initials L.
1: Control L.
2: ALS, priority 2, Samaritan.
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0: 3D26, does he have a date of birth?
1: Two six Jefferson, 6th Street just got there. We left. We're gonna continue our transport back to Watertown.
2: 6th Street, it'll be 11:30, 1980.
0: Receive.

0: 326 Jefferson, pending mileage.
1: Yeah. 326, go ahead.
0: 104632 at SPR time.
1: Received. Jefferson to 363. You clear for that?
2: Go ahead.
1: Just be advised that subject was 941 the previous night, not last night, but the night before.
2: Yeah.

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1: 63.
0: Checks on John are negative. He's got an address in Stillman in 722 West Main of Watertown.
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1: 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Control SMC 1.0. 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

Jefferson to any patrol in the area of mile marker 162, 81 northbound. Check on the welfare of a male sitting on the side of the road with luggage. Postcards are tied. Male has a recent 941 history.

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Jefferson to NEU in the area, mile marker 162 northbound. I'm checking on the welfare of that mail with the luggage. Took an additional call. That mail is now slumped over a suitcase. Any available unit that can respond?

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1: Jefferson, I'm tied at the PSC on a case from last week right now.
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0: 119. Can you start for mile marker 162 north? It's going to be a John L. Williams. Our last call stated he's now slumped over one of his suitcases.
1: Free City, you can assign me that call back.
2: Appreciate it.
0: 119, he was a recent 941 in the past couple of days as well. I believe he was uncooperative with patrols.
2: Yeah,

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1: Copy, was he checked on earlier?
0: That's affirmative. State police picked him up in the same area and gave him a courtesy transport to the Circle K. Okay.

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0: 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Is it service 4775? Put me on that Hamilton Street call. I'll handle that over the phone in a minute.
1: Appreciate it.

0: 116 Charleston. Did you run checks on him earlier?
1: That is affirmative. He was negative.
0: Copy. Does he have a listed address in Spillman, 722 West Main Street, Apartment 3?
1: That's affirmative, and it was on his DLIC as well.
0: Copy.

0: sounding like he's going to want to ride back into the city where he lives. So either way, I'm going to need a car out here with me. We need to get him off the interstate.
1: So, Christian, you're saying you need a cab?
2: Or to clean off his passenger seat.
1: Or a ticket for walking on the interstate.
0: He's going to get the ticket. He has no money for a cab at this point.

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0: That's 77.
1: Yeah, 77.
3: Copy, he's been issued a ticket for walking on the interstate. We're going to be taking him back to his residence.
2: Receipt.

0: 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There's no OPs preventing him from being at 722 West Main Street, correct?
1: Nothing in E-Justice. Let me double check in Spillman.

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1: there you go.

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0: Medic 4, clear to transfer in quarters.
2: This guy's sure going to that.
1: Fun.
0: Heading 4 in quarters, 654.
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2: Go ahead.
3: I did send you a couple IMs regarding the last call that they had with him, just for your information.
2: Copy.
4: 9894, damaged and disorderly. 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
1: 9894.

0: at SMC, male broke items in the hospital, yelling he's going to kill himself. Currently between the ER entrance and the garage on the sidewalk, it's going to be Jerry Brown, white male, 5'8", slim build with a gray hoodie, short, carrying a duffel bag. Sprinting between the ER and the garage on the sidewalk.
1: Hi.
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1: If it's Jerry Brown Jr., I do have paperwork for him. It's just an appearance ticket, though.
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Jefferson Off Patrol is being on lookout for a reckless driver. U-turn 23 northbound to Allisburg. Orange Jeep with a tire in the back. Keeps brake checking vehicles and driving recklessly. U-turn 23 northbound to Allisburg.

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0: 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Sending her daughter calls, saying there's a domestic there. Female party involved is intoxicated. I'm sure about the male. Unknown physical or verbal. Unknown weapons.
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0: 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Go ahead. Childworth West Street.
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0: 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Initially reported as the child was not breathing. Now I believe the child is breathing.

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2: 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It'll be 4 South Main Street.
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0: 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I'll be out with 333.
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0: 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It'll be 19 long property on site.
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0: 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Going to be Main Street. Nearest cross is going to be South Main.
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be the workplace, 1000 Coffeen Street. Police say the male came in the building requesting an officer. 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
1: 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CL patrols resume normal radio traffic. 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

0: Free City, who's listed as a key holder?
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0: 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I have a injured raccoon on Minkler Road between Route 11 and Wright Street Road. Possibly was struck by a vehicle.
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0: Cougar's gone down in the Mansville rest area northbound. Speak with Lindsey Randall. Color state's black truck full of trash. It was on 81 and a trash came out. Struck her vehicle. So we went in Mansville rest area northbound.
1: Copy, Mom. Sheriff 114 there.
0: 114.
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0: 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Repeating, West Carthage, Crate Bed, Rutland Fire, fire alarm's activated, 358-42 Sarah Road. It crosses Cole Road and State Route 126.
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0: Jefferson.
1: 4901 responding.
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0: Copy.
3: Copy, bleeding from the head. 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
5: Patient is yelling for help, however, it looks like he's possibly deteriorating, and he's on the north side of the river.
3: Copy, north side of the river. So he's been notified.
0: And start towards the area of Guilfoyle. Our dispatcher says there's a subject in the water behind the building yelling for help. Nothing further at this time. City fire, general alarm, all companies respond, possible water rescue behind Guilfoyle.
6: Four coming.
2: 7, copy.
6: Freeze en route.
0: Copy.
1: Arrived.
0: City fire, general, welcome. Please respond. Part of a subject in the water behind Guilfoyle yelling for help. Repeating, city fire, general, welcome. Please respond. Subject in the water behind Guilfoyle yelling for help. 438 Newell Street. And call it to be the north side of the river. The subject is bleeding from the head. That's responding to Newell. They're now saying it's the north side of the river. The subject is deteriorating and bleeding from the head. Be a male. And just responding.
6: We're good.
0: Chief responding.
5: Guilfoyle to G3.
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5: He looks like he's hanging onto a rock right now behind the old Basket World area. Probably 10 to 15 feet offshore, it looks like.
2: 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Can you also check the availability of air medical due to a possible head injury?
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2: Can I have access, right behind your building there by the bridge?
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1: Gabby.
3: 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Negative, that gate here is locked. I don't know how you're going to get to, you're going to go in the north side probably, or drop in at Maggie's and go across.
1: 4 City, I'm out of Gilpo.
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2: 2-3, go ahead.
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4: He's in the middle of the river. I have semi-eyes on him.
2: 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Guilfoyle, can you notify Brookfield Power?
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4: 3, he's coming under the Court Street Bridge.
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9: Got eyes on that male. He does have his head above water.
0: G3 from rescue, we're going to go to BOBs with the boat trailer, unless you advise otherwise.
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2: Engine 2 is on scene by Maggie on the river.
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10: I'm going to be out with a male subject, flag down, Route 11, just north of Gardnerville Road.
1: Gabby.
2: 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We're going to need the boats.
9: Anyway, one of y'all can clear and head towards Van Doozy. He's not swimming towards this. Oh, hold on. He's swimming towards the side now.
0: Rescue copies.
4: Great Van Rutland Fire District, last call. 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
3: Great bank copy. 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
4: Looks like City Fire has eyes on him.
0: Truck G3, we have eyes on the victim.
9: 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They're down near the walkway trying to talk him to the side, but it doesn't look like he's going.
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9: Copy. He's going to the side behind, like, towards the west main area. I'm going to head that way.
12: Copy. 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
14: 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We'll respond to Pops off Main.
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0: We're at BOB's right now.
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16: Last name Radford, Robert Adam David, Frank Ocean Robert David, first name James, common spelling. Middle initial D is a David, date of birth of 04-1981.
0: Engine 1's on it right now.
11: Got it.
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0: 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Thanks. New York Henry Union Frank 7374. Proceed. 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

0: 141 to Jefferson.
1: 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City
0: 141. En route to county court with three males, one female. Officers 7362 and 251.
1: Yep. Josh is en route for the Chevy.
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0: Subject was ROR. We en route to coffee.
1: Roger. Mac, I'm all set.
0: I'll be en route to Washington.
1: Okay.

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0: is at SMC.
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0: 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Mileage is 26.4.
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0: 220 is in quarters?
1: I'm here.
0: Okay, thank you.

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1: 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Just for information.
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1: That's right, I'm here.
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0: 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Shall be in our SMC same file.

0: 32118 North Indiana Ave. Could be the upstairs apartment. 19-year-old male, abdominal pain. 32118 North Indiana Avenue. Could be the upstairs apartment number 2.
1: Alright.
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2: 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Can you help me up? 2 warrant complaints here at the jail as well. And I'll be in the county court.
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Jefferson on patrol, stay on lookout for reckless driver. 81 mile marker, 169 southbound, like Port F-150 with yellow emergency lights all over the roadway. Mile marker 169 south.

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2: 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David William King, 4556. He's from the Wesley Island Market.
1: 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Okay.
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0: Thunderbolt left fire, gun part fire, nozzle structure fire. 25251 Conroe 59. Repeating, Conroe fire, Glen Park fire, possible structure fire. 25251 Conroe 59. The Avati residence crosses State Route 12E and B Adams Road.
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0: 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Overdose, House of the Good Shepherd.
1: 32, standby, possible structure fire. 25251, County Route 59, Town of Roundville.
4: Overdose, House of the Shepherd. 25251, County Route 59, 32. Tire sent out 106-3131,
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7: 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Fallback can be cleared with the 12.
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0: Black Raymond's overdose, House of the Good Shepherd. 265-1503. Repeating Black Rate Amounts. Overdose, House of the Good Shepherd, 26515, State Route 3. 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
4: Copy. 106313, start toward House of the Good Shepherd. 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
0: 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Can you start towards Huntington Heights for the custody dispute?
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0: 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The caller will be in a white GMC. 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

0: 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Possible structure fire. 25251 County Route 59. Cross our 12E and B Adams Road. 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
2: 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Engine 1 is back.
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1: What did you need?
0: This escort's going to be going through Arsenal and Massey, just looking to see if anybody would be available to help with traffic there.
1: Are y'all already moving?
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2: What?
1: I'll try, but can't promise, trying to get people ready for court right now. 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
0: 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Go ahead. From medic 3, bomb scene. Medic 3 on scene, 1053. First the black male, last name King. First name is going to be Brandon, common spelling, middle J, John, date of birth 31001. Can we wait a second? White female, last name Parody, spelled Paul Adam Robert Ocean David Young. First is Casey, spelled King Adam Sam Sam Young, middle M, Mary, date of birth 31603. Mercy. Can I get time of calling? Do you have the advocate response? Time of call is 10:04. Ten nine. 10:04. Time of call. Copy. Thank you.
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1: Hi, is that at Walker Center? 0.1.
0: 10:54. Terrorist patrols be on lookout. Reckless drivers in the Panic Nature Trail used for the 11-ton familial. Gray Toyota, small gray car, driving recklessly behind the caller, heading southbound.

0: 3640 from Vehicle South, Wisconsin.
1: Carthage Unit, Safari, first responder, sick person, Jackson 2 Road.
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0: Victor Lincoln 6445. Victor Lincoln 6445. State Route 12 in front of Sunoco.
2: Copy.

0: Parker General Superior First Responders, sick person, 35681 Jackson 2 Road. Repeating, Parker General Superior First Responders, sick person, 35681 Jackson 2 Road, your residence crosses Jackson Road and State Route 26. 63 female, unable to walk.
1: 7, city clear, 36.
0: Clear, six. Good evening, 4.
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2: 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Do you still have units on County Route 59?
0: That's negative. You can show Walgreens Park as clear of 59.
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0: 31, Watertown PD's out with a male subject near 1340 Washington Street, nephrology, altered mental status. 31, 1340 Washington Street, neurology, PD's out with a male subject, altered mental status.
1: I'm all right.
0: 11:14.

0: 912. Did they give a location?
1: David, nephrology, 1340 Washington Street, and PD was out with the subject.
0: Did they advise if they were inside or outside?
1: They did not, but I'll verify.

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1: Unit 5.
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0: 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They're requesting a transfer over to Samaritan to rule out pneumonia. Priority 1, 133 Pratt, second floor.
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2: En route 2, County Court, 252 and 254.
1: 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Okay.

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Happy and I was headed into Jefferson. Green 6, Jefferson, happy.

Jefferson Patrol, is on lookout for reckless driver. State Route 126, coming into Jefferson from Lewis. Black motorcycle, high rate of speed. White male operator, black helmet, black shorts. Lewis County reporting triple digits.

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0: 116. I'll be out here taking a deposition. I'm all set.
1: Cabby. City. 140 Jefferson, be out of county court.
2: Cabby. 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
0: 35.
2: Will you just be on lookout for that black motorcycle driving recklessly from Lewis County into Jefferson?
0: Copy.

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0: 331 North Massey, near 222, female subject in a red RAV on the roadway, complaining of dizziness.
1: Three copies, number one, materially.

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0: Problematic rate referral.
1: .1207, caller safety does have a history of high blood pressure. He is pulled into the lot at this time, still dizzy.
0: Very good.

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0: I would check the welfare block of River States, lot 212. Chicken at Doris McConnell hasn't been heard from in 4 days. No answer at the door.
2: Black of River Mills. 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
3: I gotta go out that way on a separate issue. I'm dealing with. I can check on that on the way through.
1: Copy, thanks. Jerson, copy.
0: Copy.
2: Black and red emails. Shock the welfare 27882 0342 lot 212 in Black River States. Repeating Black and red emails. Shock the welfare. Black River States 27882 State Route 342 lot 212. Patrols being dispatched to check on Doris McConnell. Requesting you standby.
0: Nine seven.
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0: Proceed.
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0: Scanless.
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0: 6191 responding.
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0: Staging, can we get fire department started to unlock a door?
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0: 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I'm on scene. Apollo units in room momentarily as well.
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0: three, clear, senior to SMC, 32. And West Virginia,
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0: 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Okay. 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
1: 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Justin 114.
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0: 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They're 60
1: packs. 30, two 30 packs I got right now.
0: I know, you have to buy. I'm gonna call 911 for the fact that Smart Farm is real shit my ass now.
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0: Santa Bravo First Responders, fall 200 West Kirby, repeating Santa Bravo First Responders, 84, male who fell 200 West Kirby, the Kiblin residence, crosses Liberty and Sterling.
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1: 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Apartment Ian and Edward 4, we are on the front porch. Male subject had some episodes of busyness and calls in the past couple of days. Getting more information at this time. 31-200 West Kirby, Village of Dexter.
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0: 94, if you can start towards 652 Arsenal Street, apartment 217. Caller states she can hear a female that has been screaming and crying for several hours now. Male just left, asked the caller to call the police. He couldn't deal with her. Can you also hear banging around in the apartment now? Believes she's alone. 652 Arsenal, apartment 217.
1: 957.
0: Arsenal 119.
1: You can keep me on this. I'll be in Rip Arsenal.
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0: Would you start toward the area of Black River Campground, Foster Park Road? Caller states they're in a boat stuck in the middle between Black River boat launch and the Dexter dock. Two subjects in the water.
3: Be advised. 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
1: 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So let me announce that.
0: Copy.
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0: Did it state that there was somebody in a kayak heading out that way to the subjects?
2: 2-2 Jefferson, we can reroute me that way.
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0: 6392, standby. Town of Brownville, fire, Star Team, possible water rescue, Black River Bay Campground. Repeating. Town of Brownville, fire.
3: So, 4-5-1, Black River Campground. Between there and the Dexter boat launch in the Black River Bay, and a boat overturned.
0: Star Team, possible water rescue, near Black River Bay Campground, 16129 Foster Park Road. To be a boat that flipped over. Two subjects in the water, they are wearing life jackets. Line 495, you said a prior history at that apartment is Chelsea Allen. 6392, go ahead.
2: 2-2 Jefferson, add 3819.
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3: For 41, respond to the area of Black River Campground, Dexter boat launch. 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
0: Defer at first responders, your second activation, sick person, 25176 Maiden Lane. 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
2: Go foil, medic 4, you're through to Dexter.
0: Read. Copy, medic 4, you're responding.
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4: 346 is out.
2: I'm worth it, I'll be out.
0: Copy, car 200, responding Foster Park Road.
2: Copy. Mercy.
1: 20 is responding, Dexter.
3: 1247.
4: Looks like they may have dragged them in or over on the campground side.
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2: Jefferson, 6394.
0: 93, city. 6394.
2: City.
1: Control card 20, confirming there's priority 1.
2: You can cancel the ferry first responders.
0: I'm going to sign you that standby for David Carroll.
2: Mercy.
0: Copy, defer, can disregard. Jefferson, defer, first responders.
3: I did send medic 4 priority 1 because we had unknown status, just two subjects in the water. I don't know if there's any injury or anything further at this time.
1: Yeah.
0: Defer first responders, disregard last call. If you can defer first responders, disregard last call, you're available.

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1: Jefferson, County Car 200.
0: 119.
2: 200, go ahead.
0: Right, you can 4-0. They're out of the water. I'll go down there and take care of it.
3: Yeah, but...
1: Just advise you, bystander was able to get both subjects out of the water. They are at the campground.
2: Gracie.

0: 116 to 119.
1: Jefferson, County Car 200.
0: 119.
2: 200, go ahead.
0: Right, you can 4-0. They're out of the water. I'll go down there and take care of it.
3: Yeah, they.
1: Just advise you, bystander was able to get both subjects out of the water. They are at the campground.
2: Gracie.
4: Jefferson, go 4-0 as well.
5: Control 4.
0: Gracie.
5: And car 20.
1: Copy.
3: 713 will be well.
1: 346 Jefferson.
5: Be advised, both subjects are out of the water. Will be on the campground side. Unknown if they're injured at this time. We'll try to confirm.
1: 346. Copy, 713, you're responding. If you didn't copy, both subjects are out of the water and they'll be at the campground.
5: Copy.
3: Thank you.
6: You can let Guilfoyle know it's the campground side.
2: Can we also try to confirm where in the campground they're going to be?
1: Copy.
5: They're at the campground at this time for radio traffic from County Fire. I'm going to attempt to find out if there's any injury.
1: Jefferson, show us if there's an interruption.
4: Excuse me, Jefferson, will you put me back on memory?
5: Promise.
3: Control 3.
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3: Mercy.
4: Philly, 361. Two ATVs. ATV number one is going to be New York 15, Lincoln Sam, 84.
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4: 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Going to be in the parking lot of Cook's Hardware, Sand Street.
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1: Dexter. Dexter. All right, Guilfoyle responding to Dexter, EMS attack one.

0: Tech, it's 366 Jefferson. Where are you, Tech?
1: Jefferson, right now.
2: Bottom left.
3: Jefferson.
1: Can you show something?

0: Car 200, Guilfoyle unit responding to Dexter, EMS Tech 1.
1: Guilfoyle Medic 4, go ahead.
2: 36-4, Jefferson.
1: 36-4.
0: Medic 4, be advised, you got two subjects, both okay. Gonna just need to be a sign-off.
2: We'll be out at 45024 State Route 12 for a theft complaint.
1: 3-City, I'm in the complex.
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0: You copy, we're at the dock at the campground.
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2: Medic 4 and Car 20, you've been disregarded by law enforcement. 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
1: 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Jefferson 6291. 6291. 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
0: 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MCT is outside. 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

0: Camellia Fire reported fuel oil in the roadway. Kaiser Road near Fultz Road. Repeating, Camellia Fire, fuel oil in the roadway. Kaiser Road near Fultz Road. 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

0: 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For maroon Buick Envision, male occupant for the car is drinking a large can of Bud Light and is concerned for his welfare.
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0: King Adam Mary 5071, it's going to be 11 and counter 32.

0: He was brought over to Carthage Hospital, room 101. Caller requesting to speak to a patrol about a vehicle she bought in Fulton. She is unable to return up there to make a police report.
1: 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I'm getting out.
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0: 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I'm a water rescue. 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There's subject in the lake. Caller's wife trying to rescue him.
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0: 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Cross of Lighthouse Road, crossing approximately 100 yards offshore. A man floating in the water, females trying to rescue him.
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2: 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She is still in the water holding him up. The caller is going out in a kayak.
5: Riker's open, man. 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

0: particular DEC rep isn't available to respond out here. I have about 25 to 40 gallons spread two roadways. Also contact town of Premier Highway, see if they can bring a load of sand.
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2: 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I'm just coming by Sykes Harbor now.
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3: 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Responding.
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2: I'm clear. 39. Back on my Larson. I'll be 19.
0: Mercy.
5: City. City. Transporting property from the Bronson Street location to Domino's right outside city limits.
0: Perfect.

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1: Camellia Command.
0: I have the EC slow response on the phone. Is there a number I can pass them through to?
1: Affirmative. 315-489-4746.
0: Copy.

0: नहीं सॉरी, हाँ नहीं, डिड आई गेट अ रिटर्न? नहीं, रिपीट. Did that data return?
1: I haven't had a chance to run. I'm extremely busy. Stand by. Jefferson 119, units responding to Stony Point Lane. Caller says, states, take a left at the lighthouse. He's going to walk up to flag you down.
2: Jefferson 2591, 7192. Caller states, you're going to take a left at the lighthouse and go almost to the end. There's going to be somebody to flag you down.
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0: Copy, they're all tied as well. We'll attempt to get someone.
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0: 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Copy. 652 Arsenal 217 Chelsea Allen is being violent with the MCT on scene.
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0: Can you back the city units and disturbance 652 Arsenal apartment 217 and Chelsea Allen there being violent out of control?
3: I'm in a room.
0: Copy. My name, 104 is on Arsenal. He's going to back you on that.
2: Copy. Advise him I'm on West Main, turning on the passing.
0: Copy.
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0: 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Jefferson 114, you can disregard now.
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1: 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College lady Deborah Chatterson refusing to leave. 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
0: That owner was located for the found property. You can show that clear, 36. And I got a plate for this parking violation.
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0: 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I'll be clear that scene. I'll be 19 on the same file.
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You check Court Street Bridge for a white male, blonde hair, no shirt, khaki shorts, carrying a diaper bag. Caller states was reported stolen last night. Apparently he walked under the bridge.

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0: 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A caller is calling for a subject. And I'll silver Ford and scrape their truck along a yellow concrete pillar. 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

0: Sag is Harbor Fire, reported wire down 203 South Broad. Sag is Harbor Fire, wire down 203 South Broad. Cross our Coyote 75 in Edmund Street.
1: Three, six, seven, or something. I got a call.

0: Sagas Harbor Fire, reported wire down 203 South Broad. Sagas Harbor Fire, wire down 203 South Broad. Crosser, Coyote 75 in Edmund Street.
1: Three succenders. I got a call on that too. There's actually a couple different blocks where the wire's hanging low.
2: Copy.
3: 7 for Angelina. We'll be out with that mail. Court Street Bridge, cross from the fast loop on Lickman.
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0: Fire Control Command.
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2: 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The caller's going to be in a blue Lexus right behind you on West Main.
1: Copy.
0: Jefferson, Vermilion Command. Jefferson has been turned over to Town of Vermilion Highway. They're going to be cleaning it up. The fuel spill and Vermilion units are clear available.
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He was outside the office at that location, complaining of vomiting, requesting transport to the hospital. Party 2, 1030 Arsenal, Adirondack Efficiencies.

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0: 25, suspicious item. It's a half watermelon in a garbage bag. I'll be clear, en route to Sam's Club.
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4: 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I'll actually be out with that mail. 300 West Main Street.
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1: 326.
0: It's going to be 79812 Mary Mary on Lafargeville Road. Closest cross is Alex Barrett.
1: Racing.
2: Jefferson 411.
1: Jefferson.
2: We're going to need National Grid to see you. Address 203 South Broad Street. We have two entrances off houses this time.
1: Copy. Do you have a pull number there?
2: Pull number 34.
1: Right here.

0: Jefferson, Sackett. Be advised, roads going to be shut down at Main Street, Broad Street, and at the school at Broad Street.
1: Roger.

0: 366 Jefferson.
1: 366.
0: Yeah, the vehicle involved in that incident in the fact is supposedly a red Kenworth from North Star with a black dumpster. It's last seen Route 3 towards the city.
1: Mercy. 7-6-9-7. 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
1: Oh, correction, 95. I'll be clear, 36. You can show me out at Huntington.
0: Copy.
2: 114, Gaston. Can you put that warrant in the green room for me? He's going to be in route intake. Open me up another warrant. I'm going to be coming back for a second one. He's got a warrant signed.
0: Very soon.

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0: Florida tag, Lincoln Adam William Nora Ida. Lincoln Adam William Nora Ida. It's a blue Jeep. I'll be at 128 Larray Street, Black River.
1: Where is it?

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1: 114.
0: One 33478, clear probation and route intake with one. I'll be back around. Probation answer.
1: Copy.
0: Can you let intake know? I got one coming right now, and I'll have a second one after.
1: Copy.

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1: Copy, I'll be right out.

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Copy. The intersection of Davidson and West Main. Your plate. 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
1: Copy.

0: 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Charles McVie, Suzanne, out of Watertown, New York, added to your returns.
1: 7 copies. Issue valid?
0: Valid D, David.
1: Copy. Vehicle's been moved.
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0: Sending you a trespass complaint, Village of Philly.
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1: 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I'll take care of it.
0: Copy.
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0: 9596, respond. 722 West Main Street, apartment number 3. Caller stating fiance is off her bipolar meds and is having an episode. Wants to have her 941. Female's going to be Stacy.
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0: Philly 361 Jefferson. Can you check for any OPs regarding all these subjects, please?
1: Tavis.
2: 114 Jefferson.
1: Copy. Go ahead, 114.
2: Second round probation. That second subject is going to be a last name Wakens, last person Joshua. They have the signed warrant there. I'm going to route for him.
1: Copy.

0: 361, OP was added to your state returns. It's effective, expiring July 8th of 27, protecting Renee. Stay away and refrain from. Copy.
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0: Go ahead, 22.
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No other signs or symptoms, conscious, alert, and oriented. Requesting transfer to the hospital.

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0: 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So Broad Street is now open back up. 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
2: 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Repeating for Smithville Fire respond 16001 Westcott Beach Road. One dumpster smoking next to the boat launch. Crosses Westcott Beach State Park.
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1: Yeah, I was just on the phone with dispatch. 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
0: 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He's eastbound on Waterman Drive now.
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2: You're just asking for his DOB. It's going to be 09-15-85. Last name, William Ida Nora King, Edward Mary, Paul Lincoln Edward Charles King.

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0: You could open me a theft complaint. It's going to be at the BCA, North Country Animal Hospital, on State Route 3, Watertown. 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
0: It's going to be King Robert Sam 7842 on State Route 26. Closest cross is going to be Shell Road.
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0: 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But.
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0: 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Your bridge, Tom Victor Adam, will be 781 East, 84, Puerto Rico.
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0: 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Is that pickup ready for us?
1: That's affirmative. 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Thank you.
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1: 364.
0: John Mary John 8377. John Mary John 8377. Exit 181A, I-81 northbound.
1: Copy.

0: meet Charles X-Ray Boy, 1500, on State Route 26, closest cross is State Route 37.
1: Where is it?

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1: E202 Jefferson vehicle stop here.
2: Go on.
1: King Union Zebra 3714 near Bridge 781 exit 4 over A.
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1: All right.
0: 9-8, respond, 929, Arsenal Street at the Walgreens. Caller's going to be a Joe Perry, stating he dropped his wallet earlier today. Someone went to Walgreens and used his cards to buy items, requesting a patrol to look over footage.
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1: Richard. Okay, grab his

0: 326 Jefferson.
1: Three two six.
2: 2591
0: to Jefferson.
2: 2591. You can open me up an accident. It'll be Effeltine and Broadway. I got a New York plate one ready.
0: Note that we are clear of the scene, remaining out of service for restocking and decon, and South Jeff remains automatic mutual aid.
1: Go on. 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
2: Property damage only. It's going to be New York, Henry Victor Zebra, 8824.
1: Where is it?
0: Hey, Vincent, 326 Jefferson.
1: 326.
0: You put in a property damage NVA on Esseltine and Broadway, Village Cape Vincent Forest.
1: Affirmative.
0: Three two six Jefferson. I got the vehicle license plate one ready. 2591 to Jefferson.
1: Go ahead. Jefferson on.
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1: Copy.
0: First one's going to be New York passenger Henry Victor Zebra 8824. Henry Victor Zebra 8824. Second one is going to be New York trailer Boy Boy 15387. That's New York trailer Boy Boy 15387. If you could run that, I'm out of the car. Patch it, thanks.
1: Copy. 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
0: You can put me on that traffic incident. 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
0: 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Crosses County Route 71 and County Route 76.

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1: 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Jefferson 377.
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1: Go ahead.
0: In service, I'm 78.
1: Got it. Jefferson State, 3D25. 3D25. Can you start towards the domestic Filter Glen Park, 752 Main Street? All eyes on a backup. Copy. One 3 Jefferson, leave me on this, I'll backer. Raising.

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0: 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David Youngboy, 2537. We're on Ridge Road, intersection of Smithville Road. Elderly gentleman says he's out of fuel.
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0: 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Engine 2 responding.
2: 3019 Jefferson.
0: 3019.
2: You can clear from my last call at Typhoon Arraignments.
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0: You close both those warrants, 05. I'm going to be in my residence for editor.
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0: 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Caller's going to be Ashley, stating she received an alert on her camera. Sounded like someone broke into a door or window, going through her stuff currently. Caller's on her way there on foot, given an ETA of 30 minutes.
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3: It's going to be 23911 Nora Adam on State Route 26. Closest cross is going to be County Route 20.
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0: 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Foxy's male was choking, but is no longer breathing and talking at this time. Repeating for Desmond Rescue 18187 Reed Point Road to Foxy's. Male was choking, but is no longer choking, breathing, and talking at this time. Crosses Fisher's Landing Road and Chalk Road. 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

0: City Fire telephone alarm, engine 3, 845 Starbuck Ave, apartment 402, 19-year-old male in chest pain, repeating 4, City Fire telephone alarm, engine 3, 845 Starbuck Ave, apartment 402, 19-year-old male having chest pain, crosses Clover and County Route 31.
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0: 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I want to say Cooper, but however, I believe it's going to be Clover. That's the end of Starbuck Ave.
1: Where's the exit route?
0: 1707.

0: 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Repeating for Evans Mills, ambulance, calcium first responders, 25737 US 11, Walmart, for a dehydrated male in the parking lot by Dairy Queen and Taco Bell. Crosses Johnson Road at State Route 342. UI's EMS Tech 1.
1: 6, City.
2: 9-6.
1: I'll be 19 for Raymond.
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1: Creekwood was cleared over the phone, 3-7.
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3: 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I'll be clear, 3-9.
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1: 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Jefferson State, 3825.
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0: It's going to be Lincoln Frank Edwards, 7481 on Main Street in the Village of Theresa. Closest cross is Park Ave.
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0: Carthage Ambulance, Superior First Responders, respond 33479, State Route 3 in the town of Champion, for a 47-year-old female, feeling shaky and dizzy, repeating for Carthage Ambulance, Superior First Responders, 33479, State Route 3, for a 47-year-old female, feeling dizzy and shaking, crosses Fort Drum and Jackson Dew Road.
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The three are first responders, second activation, sick person, 33479, State Route 3. Repeating for the three are first responders, 33479, State Route 3. 47-year-old female, feeling dizzy and shaky, crosses Fort Drum and Jackson 2 Road.

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0: the 213 South Hamilton Street, caller's going to be a Brittany Petos, states she got into a physical altercation, very verbal at the time. She was slapped across the face, male holding onto her wrist, she punched him back, currently outside, and the male is inside of the apartment.
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1: 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Mountain Bridge Ambulance, Fall County Route 41.
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2: 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George Samboy 8941. On State Route 411, closest cross can be State Route 37.
1: Mountain Bridge Ambulance respond 41964 County Route 41 for an 82-year-old male fell and hit his head. Repeating for Mountain Bridge Ambulance 41964 County Route 41 for an 82-year-old male fell and hit his head. Crosses Avery Road and County Route 40. Where are you safe?

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0: Last name's going to be Paul, Edward, Tom, Ocean. First name's going to be Brittany. Boy, Robert, Ida, Tom, Tom, Adam, Nora, Young. Middle initial L, Lincoln. Date of birth, 6-16-99.
1: Copy, Rich. Go ahead with the next. Jefferson, any patrol looking for Jasmine Pugh?
0: Last name's going to be same as first. First name is going to be Joshua. Middle initial L, Lincoln. Date of birth, 12-23-88.
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0: Copy.
1: City, any patrols looking to speak with the Jasmine Pugh, identify?
3: 9-6.
1: Copy, 9-6, I have her on hold. Disregard, she's actually in the lobby.
3: Do my personal.
1: That's my correction, she's going to be in the lobby.
3: Copy.

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0: 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All other checks negative.
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1: 3D18.
3: 6992 to Jefferson. Is Carthage Area Hospital still on diversion?
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1: 96. That's negative.
2: You can clear me from this theft and open another vandalism complaint. I'll have an address when you're ready.
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3: 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Thank you.
1: 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Go ahead.
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0: Copy. 9499, respond to the area of Fort, correction, 540 State Street. Caller stating there's a female walking towards the square. Asked if she had a knife. Her arms are full of cuts. Female's wearing a purple shirt, heavier set. Walking on the same side as Taco Bell.
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0: Court, if you stand by in the area. Report from Taco Bell on State Street. Female subject came in asking for a knife. Was left on foot, headed down State Street. Don't have anything further at this time. Just request you stand by in the area for a suicidal female.
1: 4-0, you can show in the area.
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2: Copy.
0: 18-14.
1: Can you have EMS respond?
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1: But
0: just come over the viaduct. 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
2: 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Is that going to be emergent, non-emergent?
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0: 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Lyftus is requested for a fall, County Route 41.
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0: 3103, Carthage 11. Go ahead, Ronnie. 11-1-1, if you're going to come to Avery Road, could you set up a landing zone on the corner of Avery and Ridge?
3: Yeah, we'll be heading that way. I'm just waiting for two members to get here, and then we'll be responding. We'll be there before they're landing.
0: Appreciate it. Thank you.
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2: 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I'm on the NS3A. I will be there momentarily.
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0: 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Can you open up a standby at 654 Emerson Street? I'm out there.
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1: 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It's going to be the apartment on the second floor on the right for male, female, arguing, verbal. Females yelling stop multiple times, possibly physical.
0: Be advised, utilize Vertex 7 for the air-to-ground channel for the helicopter.
3: 6, copy.
2: 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Ferrucci, thank you.

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0: All right, we're going to set up the landing zone again right on the corner of 41 and Avery.
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1: 9-6, go ahead.
0: Male, last name, boy, Adam, Nora, Ida, Sam, Henry, first name, Patrick, common spelling, middle initial, D, David, date of birth, 10-19-1983.
1: What was the next?
2: 11-1-1-2-3-1-0-3.
3: 3103, go ahead.
0: Female, last name, George Union, Mary, Mary, first name, Kimberly, common spelling, middle initial A, Adam, date of birth,
1: 9-9-1980. Copy,
2: standby. Traffic is going to be needed. We got houses on either side of, on the corners of Ridge Road. Do you want to just pull on to Crowner Road and lay them there, or do you still want it on Ridge Road?
0: Negative. Walmart, hey Jefferson, do you need somebody for the theft at Walmart?
1: Affirmative.
3: We landed on the last time right on County Route 41 in between the intersection and just down below that big field.
2: Alright, sounds good to me.
0: Copy, I'll be in route.
1: Alright,
3: thank you.
4: 3111 to Carthage. I'm already set up on the lower side of Ridge Road.
2: I didn't hear you, Brian. What was that?
4: If you want to set up right on the end of Ridge Road, I'm on the lower end of it.
2: Receiver just blowing up.
1: Jefferson 118.
2: Go ahead.
1: Can I reroute you to the disturbance? 44394 Ward Road, Tana Theresa. I'll advise on the second car.
0: Copy.
5: Back, it's 366, Jefferson.
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1: 4, go ahead.
0: Clear, returning.
1: 4, clear, returning, 1840.
2: Jefferson 11, 1-1's arrived at the landing zone site.
0: Copy, arrived.
3: Jefferson. 3D19.
0: You
3: can show us clear for amens. We'll be in route to zone for end of tour.
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1: we're on our way to the landing zone.
0: Received. Carthage has already got their end closed off for us, and we'll pull this end off as soon as you get up here.
1: Received. I'm just coming around the bend now.
2: Jefferson.
1: 3D26. Jefferson, Natural Bridge Ambulance arrived landing zone.
2: Copy, ref.
3: We'll be out with an unmanned, tipped over Amish buggy in the Antwerp rest area.
2: Where is it?
4: Jetfire 6391 is en route to the landing zone. Arrived at landing zone.
2: Yep.
1: Natural Bridge Ambulance to Jefferson. Could you also advise LifeNet they're going to have to land on the road on County Route 41 where they did the last time?
2: Jefferson 2, Natural Bridge, can you repeat?

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4: Does 118 still need another car? I'm clearing items.
2: Good evening. License 010, we're about 5 minutes out from the LZ. Can I description a landing zone? The surface will be landing on any trees, wires, or other obstacles in the vicinity.
0: Affirmative, if you can start that way for now. I'm attempting to get someone closer.
4: Copy.
5: We're going to have you land right in the middle of the road. 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

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Repeating, private ambulance, third call, 38 North Broad Street, apartment 106, for a 79-year-old female, difficulty breathing. Crosses Martin Street Road and Champion Street.

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1: 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I'll be in route from Gertrude.
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0: 6-1, show me a service coming close to 9 shoe up to 805. Do you have a disturbance you need me to go to?
1: Well, affirmative, 44394 Ward Road, Town of Theresa, Tivac 118, 15-year-old male, breaking items at the residence.
0: Copy, I'll be in route to my station. 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

0: 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Confirming LifeNet 710 is still on the ground.
1: That's affirmative. They're loading up now.
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2: Thanks, Robin. State Street, Phoenix and Griffin Game Store, 39 male, left arm pain, difficulty breathing, 31 at this time, 253 State Street, Phoenix and Griffin Game, subject to be located inside, 31.
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0: Evansville's ambulance, calcium first responders, 25737, US 11, the Walmart, for a 38-year-old female having chest pain. Repeating, Evans Mills ambulance, calcium first responders, 25737, US 11, Walmart, for a 38-year-old female having chest pain. Crosses Johnson Road and State Route 342.
1: Justin, 6491.
0: 6491, go ahead.
1: 6491 on scene with paramedic.
0: Okay. Copy, confirming you're on scene there.
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1: 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RO's going to be a WH. Hagan told him out of 849A Emmett.
2: 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Who's active now?
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1: 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City 95, traffic violation, fairgrounds.
2: 95.
1: Jefferson, 110313, disturbance Walmart.
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1: 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Security there reporting a silver Corvette and Dodge truck doing burnouts, racing back and forth from the basketball court to the ice arena.
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1: 313-20823-03, Walmart. 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
1: 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Stay Route 3 to assist 313 disturbance at Walmart.
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1: Southland Rescue, respond 18187 Reed Point Road, Foxies, for an elderly subject choking. It is out now, and she is breathing, repeating for Thousand Island Rescue. 18187 Reed Point Road, Foxies, for an elderly subject choking. She is breathing at the